0: We're starting another hour of your country favorites now on Country 105.1. W-I-N-Q.
1: These are the week's top 30 as compiled by Country Air Check. I'm Scotty McCreary here in the studio with Lon Hilton. Lainey Wilson and John Mayer are next at number 21. Phone Key.

0: Lainey Wilson and John Mayer up a couple to number 21, Phone, Keys, Wallet. We're counting them down this week with Scotty McCreary. And up next is a couple of guys that you wanted to talk about, Dan and Shay.
1: Yeah, Dan and Shay did one of the pre-show concerts for the Stanley Cup Finals in my hometown of Raleigh for the Carolina Hurricanes.
0: And right, yeah.
1: I heard a lot of great things from fans that were there. I was out of town for, I think they did game two. I was there at game one. But I think they got the crowd hyped up because the Canes came back and they won that game in overtime after being down for a while. So
0: yeah, I remember that.
1: Appreciate Dan and Shay bringing the good vibes to the Hurricanes while they were there in Raleigh.
0: You know, those good vibes must have lasted a long time because, of course, the Hurricanes ended up winning the Stanley Cup this past June.
1: Yeah.
0: And we started this whole thing talking about Dan and Shay. They're next to number 20 with Say So.

0: Dan and Shay up one at number 20, Say So. We're counting them down here with Sky to McCreary. Mentioned this before, but want to talk some here about your new album called 15, which is really a look back at your 15-year career since American Idol. And just kind of wondered how the idea came about to you to do this album, to kind of, I guess, reflect and pause a little bit. What was the whole idea behind just doing 15?
1: Yeah, so we kind of changed it up last year as far as how we put music out, you know, and I made my favorite record I've ever made with Rise and Fall, and that had songs like Cabin of Solo on it and Fall of Summer, and I wanted to do that again shortly after, so we made like an off-cycle project called Scooter and Friends, where Bottle Rockets was on that with Hootie and a couple of other buddies, Lee Bryce, Charlie Wilson, and you know, we had just put music out, and I think to me it was like, well, this is, we're doing some different stuff, and it's coming up on 15 years. I'd love to put together a project, yes, of my songs, you know, my hits over the last 15 years, but also songs that have meant a lot to me and songs that helped me along my way. And luckily, I'm, in my opinion, on the best label in town, and they're such champions for me and believe in what I'm doing, and they've always just cheered me on and just helped my ideas. And so I told them that, kind of expecting a little pushback, and they're like, oh, we love it, you know. And so it's been fun to work on that.

0: My co-host Scotty McCreery and his number one from 2018, This Is It. And of course, we've got some more music coming up from his new album, 15, as we get back to the countdown, though, Scotty. Up next is a guy that you did some shows with in Europe earlier this year, talking about Zach Top. Just wondered if you got a chance to connect to Zach at all.
1: Yeah, I love Zach. You know, I just played another show with him not too long ago, and he's the real deal. I mean, of all the folks that have come along, you know, just his songwriting, his guitar chops, his style on stage, the vibe, and I'm so impressed by him and how he's handled such massive success right out of the gate. I mean, I know he's worked his whole life for it, but like once folks knew who Zach Top was, folks loved Zach Top, and he seems to have handled it so well. And you know, my band and him flew back to Nashville together on their flight from the UK, and I flew back to North Carolina where my home is, and so I missed out on the fun, but their flight got delayed by like 8 hours, it sounded like, in New York or JFK, but I don't think they minded it. I think Zach and his band and my band, they found the nearest bar to the gate, and they had themselves a time. I think the fiddles and the guitars got pulled out, and they just they played a little Zach Top show there for the whole airport, it sounded like, and a free show there during the delays. So those videos were pretty fantastic.
0: That's very, very cool to do. I mean, it'll cut down that little the pain of that 8 hours, but that's a neat thing to be able to do, I think, just to do a little pop-up concert in the middle of an airport.
1: That's what it seemed like. They had themselves the time. So, yeah, Zach's a great guy.
0: And we're talking about Zach Top, who is next to 19 and South of Sanity.

0: Zach Top once again at number 19, South of Sanity. I'm Lon Helton, and coming up, we're going to look back at the 15th anniversary of winning American Idol with my co-host, Scotty McCreary.
1: When you first saw her, she was out walking her dog. You didn't notice her at first. But when you finally did, it was too late. Because at that moment, you were speeding. She was out walking her dog and only had a second to let go of the leash. Your foot was on the gas and her life was on the line. Speeding catches up with you. Paid for by NHTSA.
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12: Tonight, partly cloudy skies, low 58 in the outlying areas to 63 in the city. Clouds will increase on Sunday, the high tomorrow at 83. For Monday, some sun giving way to clouds. Couple of afternoon thunderstorms. A thunderstorm during the afternoon to the north of Williamsport in the mountains. High on Monday at 85. Tuesday, clouds and humid, shower and a heavy thunderstorm with a high 79. AccuWeather anytime at WILQ.com. I'm Steve Williams.

0: Zach John King up a couple to number 18, Get to Drinking. We're counting them down here with Scotty McCreary as we have been talking. You got this new album out called 15 that actually celebrates 15 years since you won American Idol. And just wonder, when you watch that show now, what do you think? I mean, do you think, man, you guys got it easy now compared to what we did. Is there any changes in the show that you go, oh, man, it's easier or harder? I don't know.
1: Yeah, I mean, I could talk for probably a few hours on that. Just the changes I see and different things. You know, they weren't too hard on us my season. I was the first season without Simon Cowell, so, and he would have hated me. I was so goofy back then, but yeah, I mean, the judges are great. You know, for me, a lot of times when I'm watching, I'm looking like to the side of the stage and I'm like, oh, there's Megan or there's Katie and, oh, you know, like stage managers or producers and things. So always loving that. And I can always pick up on, like, a lot of times they'll be doing these bits or something that they filmed. Like, oh, the producers made them say that. You know, I'm just shaking my head at different things. But, you know, what's wild to me is how they do the singing and the eliminations on the same night nowadays, as opposed to when I was there. It was singing one night, the next night was eliminations. Like, it's, that's just gotta be crazy. Every night you're singing, you know you're singing, like, for your life, you know, like, this could be it. So, yeah, that's a change that it's crazy to me. I don't know how they do it.
0: Of course, this next guy in the countdown knows a little bit about American Idol since he's been a judge for 8 years now. Talking about Luke Bryan, who's at 17 with Country, and She Knows It.

0: Luke Bryan once again at number 17, country, and she knows it. We're counting them down here with Scotty McCreery and looking back a little bit on 15 years since winning American Idol. And I just wonder if there are any experiences or maybe some stories from your time on Idol that you haven't shared or told people that maybe you're saving for your book one day. I don't know.
1: Oh, man.
0: About this incredible ride you've been on.
1: Yeah, I mean, it's all, a lot of times people will say stuff like, you know, don't meet your heroes and stuff, but I just don't think that's, I'm sure there are folks like that in country music, but it's such a family that all the stories I've got are just great stories. Like the first time I sang with one of my heroes was on Idol 15 years ago. Tim McGraw came and we got to sing Live Like You Were Dying together. And I remember him specifically, I was like so nervous to say a word or whatever, and he was very gracious and said, Scotty, this is your show, it's your moment. He said, I want to do what makes you shine, not me, you know. And I remember just really appreciating that. George Strait calling me up on the show and telling me he was a fan and watching, getting to go on tours with, you know, Brad Paisley was my first tour, and having dinners with him, and just kind of him showing me the ropes, like how he treated his band and his crew. I remember one night he told me, you know, I've been with this band, we've been together now for 13 years. And, you know, that was my first year. And I remember thinking, man, that's goals. You know, I don't want to get on the bus every weekend and be meeting new guys and have to make new relationships. And most of my band now has been with me. This is the 15th year we've been together. So
0: wow, that's cool.
1: I mean, my heroes, those guys, are, you know, a lot of them are the ones that kind of instilled that in me. So all the stories I've got are great. And you know, I'd have to keep thinking back, but yeah.
0: That's really nice to hear that you look back at it with such fond memories. But you did mention Tim McGraw there. He joins Hardy, Morgan Wallen, and Eric Church on number 16, MacArthur.

0: Hardy, along with Eric Church, Morgan Wallen, and Tim McGraw at number 16, MacArthur. I'm Lon Helton, and coming up, we're going to talk about the other artist who's celebrating 15 years since American Idol, and we'll do it with my co-host, Scotty McCreary.
1: When you first saw her, she was out walking her dog. You didn't notice her at first. But when you finally did, it was too late. Because at that moment, you were speeding. She was out walking her dog and only had a second to let go of the leash. Your foot was on the gas and her life was on the line. Speeding catches up with you. 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

0: I'm Scotty McCreary here in the studio with Lon Hilton.
1: Next song is by a lady who is a sister to me, Lauren Elena, and of course she is also celebrating 15 years since American Idol. Lauren's joined by Chase Matthew at number 15. Here's All My Exes.

0: Lauren Elena and Chase Matthew up 3 to number 15, All My Exes. We're counting them down here with Skye McCreary. And hey, before we leave Lauren, of course, we got to talk about her since you guys are connected at the hip from American Idol 15 years ago. And I know you're both married and have kids now. Do you guys still connect at all?
1: Yeah, we do. I don't see Lauren as much as I you know, wish I could, but every time we do run into each other, you know, it's like we pick up right where we left off, and I will always be her biggest fan. I remember meeting her day one of Hollywood Week there at Idol and hearing her sing and being like, good gracious, like, this is what I'm up against. She is just, I still think she's probably one of, if not the best voice in Nashville. Not female vocalist, just voice. She can do it all, hit all the runs, just a powerhouse vocal, so. I'm always rooting for her, and I love seeing her on the chart. She's had a bunch of big hits now, so it's nothing new to her. She's a hit maker, so. And just, I got to see her, I guess it was back on the Kane Brown tour, and she was just about to have her little girl, so. Man, I'm sure she's crushing it as a mama, and hopefully I get to see her soon.
0: Yeah, maybe set up a play date. We're talking about Lauren Elena there at 15. As we move on to number 14, here's Stella Lefty in Boston. On a

0: Stella Lefty up one at number 14 with Boston.
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0: 1 to number 13 with Kid Myself. I'm Lon Helton, and coming up, we're going to look ahead to the next chapter for my co-host, Scotty McCreary. Country Countdown
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0: Megan Maroney with her number one from last week, number 12 this week, Beautiful Things. Scotty McCreary is my co-host, and as we've been talking about your new album, 15, just you personally, as you were thinking about this album, then decided to do this, 15, did it indeed cause you to reflect a minute, to take that minute, just go, because your 15 years have been about 115 years in experiences, I think, because it's the highs, the lows. I mean, in a lot of ways, what a roller coaster.
1: Yeah, it has been an interesting 15 years. I know every artist has their own story. Mine, as I've looked back on it, just seems to be so unique, at least to me. I mean, starting out on what was then still the biggest show on TV and, winning the show to all of a sudden, like, paparazzi's waiting for you at the airports and you can't go, like, security's surrounding me as I go. I mean, it was really nuts the way it started. And, getting to go on tours with Paisley and Flats and make records, but I was still learning, you know. I didn't know what I wanted to say or how Nashville worked or there was so much I had to learn that I might have been a little naive about, thought I could just figure it out just right off the bat. So then it took me through some lows and some label changes and management changes and truly figuring out, hey, what do you want to say and how do you want to say it? You've lived some life now. You've had some heartbreaks and then through that, kind of, you know, from the ashes, if you want to say, came songs like Five More Minutes and This Is It, and started finding my way a little bit. But roller coaster is a good way to put it, Lon. I would have to agree.
0: Yeah, well, at least the ride has been really, really good the last few years, right? And you talked about Five More Minutes, and I do want to get to that in just a little bit. Right now, back to the countdown at 11. It's George Burge and Luke Bryan. Ride, ride, ride.

0: You're just in time for another hour of your country favorites starting now on Country 105.1. W-I-L-Q.
1: This is where the stars count down the hits. I'm Scotty McCreary, co-hosting the show with Lon Helton. Here's Kenny Chesney at number 10, Carry On.

0: Kenny Chesney up a couple to number 10 with Carry On. Scotty McCreary is my countdown co-host, and another of your friends who's been in here talking about you is Russell Dickerson.
1: What a legend, dude. What a great guy. Scotty's always been cool. You know, obviously he was at this before I was, as from Idol and everything, and he's let me open shows for him and all that stuff along the way. And heck of a golfer, huh? He's better than I am. I'll give him that much.
2: Man, I love Russell. I you know, we're on the same label, and I've gotten to know him pretty well over the years now, just through that and different label events and stuff. And just what an entertainer. I think that's the number one thing that comes to mind. An amazing voice, but he just loves to entertain and is so good at it. And as far as the golf goes, me and him have both been on the Triple Tigers golf team there in Vegas for the ACMs and taking home the championship a couple different times. So I'd say he's right there too, man. We make a good team out there.
0: You've had a kind of front row seat with RD since you're on that same label, but he is always upbeat, always having a good time, and just always real positive.
2: Yeah. I mean, that's the thing. It's not just something he does for the stage. You know, he's that way. He's that way 24/7. I've never seen him without a smile on his face, without a pep in his step, some energy, cracking a joke. I mean, I've always said, man, I wish I had just a quarter of the energy he wakes up with every day. I would be rocking.

Russell Dickerson's two-week number one from last year happened to me. My co-host is Scotty McCreary. Getting back to the countdown, it's Taylor Swift at 9. I knew it. I knew you.

0: Taylor Swift up a couple to number 9, I Knew It, I Knew You. We're counting them down here with Skye McCurry, and up next is somebody you wanted to talk about, Kane Brown.
1: You know, I did the Kane Brown tour last March. We did the Kane Brown tour, and just had so much fun with him and his whole crew, and you know, our styles, you know, can be a little different. So I was intrigued going into the tour how it would be, but his crowds just welcomed us with open arms. And one thing I love about Kane is just how big of a family guy he is. You know, that's what I try to be as well, and bringing the family on the road and the kids on the road. And
0: there
1: were times where I'd walk out in the parking lot and his kids would be riding scooters or bikes or something like that. Avery would want to be doing the same thing. So the vibes are really good out there, and we gelled nicely. I just got to get on his workout routine. I was asking him for tips and tricks, but I think he's got a little more self-discipline than I do when it comes to the pantry and the fridge. You know, late night, I'm going to get into the Cheez-Its. You know, I don't think he does that.
0: Yeah, I'm not sure there are a lot of snacks in Kane Brown's pantry. Anyway, we are talking about Kane. He's next at 8 with a woman.
2: 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The boys are all over.

0: Kane Brown up a couple to number 8 with Woman. I'm Lon Helton, and coming up, the song that changed the life of my co-host, Scotty McCreary. Country Countdown
1: USA. When you first saw her, she was out walking her dog. 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But when you finally did, it was too late. Because at that moment, you were speeding. She was out walking her dog and only had a second to let go of the leash. Your foot was on the gas and her life was on the line. Speeding catches up with you. 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
4: I scream. 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
10: Tonight, partly cloudy skies, low 58 in the outlying areas to 63 in the city. Clouds will increase on Sunday, the high tomorrow at 83. For Monday, some sun giving way to clouds, a couple of afternoon thunderstorms, a thunderstorm during the afternoon to the north of Williamsport in the mountains, high on Monday at 85. Tuesday, clouds and humid, shower and a heavy thunderstorm with a high 79. AccuWeather anytime at WILQ.com. I'm Steve Williams.

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1: A recent number one for Josh Ross, Hate How You Look. We're counting them down here with Scotty McCreary. New album 15 came out just a couple of weeks ago, and it's a look back at your 15-year career since American Idol. And it seems to me that the big turning point in your career has to be the song Five More Minutes. But as I understand it, apparently at some point when things changed business-wise in the career, you found out that you didn't own the rights to the song you wrote.
2: Yeah, I think that's part of me learning, you know, and not knowing that. But I remember the song I wanted to put out back in 2015 or 16, I guess it was Five More Minutes. I had written it. It was my favorite song I'd written. But at that point, got dropped from my label and soon found out that I recorded it and I didn't own those rights and I couldn't re-record it. And I was like, oh, my gosh. So I was kind of stuck. And I'm sure everybody's heard stories of the contracts you have to sign to go on those TV shows. And my year was weird because there were three labels involved, not just one. So there was just, there was really no way out. But, after a year of attorney talk and things and Lord opening some doors, we figured out a way to get that song back, put it out. It became the first song in country music history to chart without a label. And then the label started calling and it became my first number one with Triple Tigers. So pretty cool to look back and see how all of that worked out, you know. 8 years

my co-host Scotty McCreery from 2017. That's his very first number one hit, Five More Minutes. As we get back to this week's countdown, Scotty and I are at number six. Here's Bailey Zimmerman, Chevy Silverado.

0: Haley Zimmerman up 3 to number 6, Chevy Silverado.
1: I'm Scotty McCreary, co-hosting the show with Lon Hilton. Coming up, this week's Top 5. Country Countdown
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0: 5 be by you. We're counting them down here with Scotty McCreery, and we've been talking about your latest album, 15, just out a couple weeks ago, actually. But what's on tap for you for the rest of this year? And you guys are always a year ahead, so you're planning anything big for next year? Or?
1: Yeah, you know, for me, it's been nice to have this moment to work on 15, the album that's just a retrospective album with my hits and you know, some other songs that meant a lot to me. But I'm itching to get back in the studio and make a new full-length project of new songs. So I'll be in the studio in just about a month or two working on the next project, and been writing a bunch of songs for that. So I'm excited about the stories we're telling on this next record.
0: Yeah.
1: And can't wait for folks to hear a bunch of new stuff, and we aren't slowing down anytime soon, so it's a good time out there.
0: Are there one or two that you wrote that you, man, like this is another 5 more minutes? I mean, you got something, you think, yet?
1: Yeah, we've got one song that brought me to tears when once I heard the demo back, and we've got one song that I wrote for my dog, Moose. And yeah, I didn't go into that session looking for a dog song, but man, I'm so glad it happened. I'm pretty sure that song will make the album. So,
0: really?
1: I'm excited for folks to hear the Moose song.
0: Can you give us a taste of what the song was that brought you some tears?
1: It's a story song, you know, and I lost both my grandmothers last mm-hmm. year, and, you know, they meant the world to me. So I'd say it's 5 more minutes was for my grandfather, and this one is kind of more touching on my grandmothers.
0: Wow, and that's what I'm going to look forward to personally, since I had a chance to meet them back in 2015. Talking about the grandmas of my co-host, Scotty McCreery, as we get back to the countdown at 4, here's Ella Langley and Morgan Wallen, I Can't Love You Anymore.

0: Ella Langley and Morgan Wallen again at number 4, I Can't Love You Anymore.
1: 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Here's my song in this week's Top 30.

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1: I'm Scotty McCreary here in the studio with Lon Hilton. 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

0: Corey Kent and Cole Wetzel with the week's hottest song. They are up 5 all the way to number 2, Rocky Mountain Low. We're counting down the hits this week with Skye McCreary. And hey, before we leave, Corey, I know that you guys have a few things in common. One of which is you're both managed by the same guy. I didn't realize though that he actually did The Voice in 2015.
1: Oh wow. I'm just learning that now, you know. I can see it. I mean, he's got a fantastic voice. And one thing about Corey that I've only done a couple shows with him and gotten to know him a little bit, but I hear stories through management and stuff, but he just seems like a guy who knows who he is, you know, knows the music he wants to make, knows the sounds he wants to make, the stories he wants to tell. Matter of fact, I just read a story on him the other day about how Toby Keith had heard his music and was like, "We'd love you to open a show for us, and we have $500 for you." And Corey went back to him and was like, "Oh well, I'd love to, but you know, it's going to be at least $1,000." You know, so he like countered Toby Keith, but
0: right.
1: And Toby loved it. He was like, "Look, I feel like I know what I'm worth, you know, and I know what we do, and I feel like I got a lot of respect for that." I made me smile when I heard that, and it. That story lines up with what I feel like I know about Corey, that he just knows who he is, and I got, yeah, a lot of respect for that.
0: We are talking about Corey Kent, who is there at number 2. As we get on to the number 1 song in the USA, here's Jason Aldean, "Don't Tell on Me."

0: Jason Aldean, his 32nd number one, Don't Tell on Me. And there they are, the top 30 country hits in the USA is compiled by Country Air Check. We've been counting them down here with Scotty McCreary, and we talked about you doing a bunch of fairs and festivals this summer, and so you got some dates for us.
1: Yeah, we're all over the place. We'll be on the East Coast, but definitely in the Midwest and out West as well. We're in North Platte, Nebraska, July 24th, and then we go to Carterville, Illinois on the 26th. Prairie du Chien, Wisconsin on the 30th, and then we head over to Sterling, Colorado on August 1st. Elkhorn, Nebraska on the 7th. Then we go to OKC on the 8th, Sandy, Utah on the 13th, John Day, Oregon on the 14th, and finish up there in Arlington, Washington on the 15th.
0: All right. Of course, the new album is 15, and as always, thank you so much. Always appreciate you helping me count down the hits.
1: Thanks for having me on, Lon.
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0: Kenny Chesney. Cute song. No shoes, no shirt, no problem. Now, I do recommend items of clothing if you're going to the Montour de Long Community Fair. It technically opens up tomorrow, but today there is stuff going on as the livestock are being entered to the fair and they're weighing them in tonight. Boy, this is a big time for those who have livestock to enter in the fair this year. Tomorrow, Monday, the first big day, meatloaf platter, $18. There's your dinner all lined up for you. They're judging the dairy. I can't talk today. They're judging the dairy goats tomorrow at 10 in the morning. A rabbit show tomorrow night at 6:30. It's old fashioned fun. Pepper Street Band will be there playing tomorrow night at 6. So, yeah, I do recommend a shirt and shoes and all that because, you know, there's animals around. And when there's animals around, well, there's animals around. On the way from WILQ after 12 noon, we'll hear from Blake Shelton, Bailey Zimmerman, and Miranda Lambert. And the music won't stop there.
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1: The U.S. Treasury quietly released its official financial report for 2025. It appears by its own numbers, the U.S. government seems insolvent. 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
3: This afternoon, clouds and sun. We could pick up an afternoon thunderstorm. A high today, 83. Partly cloudy, thundershower in the area tonight. Low 56 in the outlying areas, 62 in the city. Some sun and clouds tomorrow, a couple of thunderstorms in the afternoon. However, a thunderstorm during the afternoon to the north of Williamsport in the mountains. High for tomorrow at 86. AccuWeather anytime at WILQ.com. 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

Bailey Zimmerman on Country 105.1 WILQ. 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

0: Texas and kick a little. Country 105.1 WILQ 1219. A nice Sunday. Whoo, great day for the Troy Fair Draft Horse Show. That is going on today right now at the fair. And also on the 29th, the Troy Fair is welcoming Brantley Gilbert to a concert. Tickets are available by getting in touch with them at troyfair.com. Also, while the offices are open, you can call 570-297-3648 for Brantley Gilbert tickets, July 29th, Troy Fair. And local performers that have been all about the Susquehanna Valley, the Heartstrings, are opening up for Brantley Gilbert.
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6: WILQ AccuWeather.
7: This afternoon, clouds and sun. We could pick up an afternoon thunderstorm. A high today, 83. Partly cloudy, thundershower in the area tonight. Low 56 in the outlying areas. 62 in the city. Some sun and clouds tomorrow. A couple of thunderstorms for the afternoon. However, a thunderstorm during the afternoon to the north of Williamsport in the mountains. A high for tomorrow at 86. AccuWeather anytime at WILQ.com. I'm Steve Williams.
0: 1223 in the Susquehanna Valley, partly sunny skies. It's 80 degrees.

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1: WILQ. We used to say that all the time back in the day. Back when, you know, people didn't really know where they were on the radio, if it was 105.1 or one of, we are also at 105.5 in the Muncie area, but always had fun with the end of Alabama Mountain Music. Classic song on WILQ. We have been playing your favorite since 1972. So that one jumped on as soon as we got it back in the day. Okay. So speaking of oldies, if you're listening tonight around 8 o'clock, you can check out our new show, Retro Country USA. It's a journey back to mostly the 70s, 80s, and 90s country music. So if you started off liking country in that era, that would be the time for you to listen, to get jam-packed with country music from back in the day. Max McNown with a new song coming up, Travis Tritt with an oldie buddy goodie, and Jordan Davis all on the way.
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Thank you very much. Now, Jordan Davis says, I ain't saying nothing.

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5: This afternoon, clouds and sun. We could pick up an afternoon thunderstorm. A high today, 83. Partly cloudy, thunder shower in the area tonight. Low 56 in the outlying areas. 62 in the city. Some sun and clouds tomorrow. A couple of thunderstorms in the afternoon. However, a thunderstorm during the afternoon to the north of Williamsport in the mountains. A high for tomorrow at 86. AccuWeather anytime at WILQ.com. 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

0: probably didn't even know of like 2 years ago, and now she's all over the place. Ella Langley, Choosing Texas on Country 105.1 WILQ. This kind of might be gossip. I'm just going to call it news. But there is word that someone is saying Taylor Swift, now that she has a new song back on the country charts, I knew it, I knew you, Taylor Swift is coming back to country to reclaim her throne now that Ella Langley is, you know, the new lady in the biz who's moved up the charts so quickly. I doubt that there's a lot of truth to that. Taylor Swift, great businesswoman, great performer, great business person, and I doubt she would hold something petty like this on Ella Langley. So there, I've stopped the rumor.
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8: W-I-L-Q, this afternoon, clouds and sun. We could pick up an afternoon thunderstorm. A high today, 83. Partly cloudy, thundershower in the area tonight. Low 56 in the outlying areas, 62 in the city. Some sun and clouds tomorrow, a couple of thunderstorms for the afternoon. However, a thunderstorm during the afternoon to the north of Williamsport in the mountains. A high for tomorrow at 86. AccuWeather anytime at WILQ.com. 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
0: 123 in the Susquehanna Valley, partly sunny, 82 degrees.

John King, get to drinking, Country 105.1 WILQ. Well, while he's drinking his troubles away, let me tell you something real that's going on. Have you heard about this? So, the scientists, the researchers and engineers that are involved with OpenAI, artificial intelligence, have been working on different things, and their test modules, I guess they call it a sandbox. They're playing around with AI, and they did this test on AI to, see what it could do. Well, it somehow, the program got itself out of the, quote, sandbox, and OpenAI hacked another AI platform called Hugging Face, and kind of tried to stop another AI from doing its artificial stuff. Now, I have no intelligence in this matter, other than sometimes I tell people, I don't think The Terminator was a sci-fi movie. I think The Terminator was a documentary. There you go. Here's John Party on the Q.

Here's to the 9-to-5ers, rise and shiners, and the all-nighters. This is the home of all your country favorites. Country 105.1 WILQ.

0: of them using the word please. I mean, come on. Pour me a drink, Post Malone and Blake Shelton, please. Okay, 1:41. It's 19 before 2 o'clock. It's a nice day. A lot of folks are traveling in the Susquehanna Valley, so thank you very much for keeping it on WILQ if you're out and about. Now, if you are out and about and maybe you're not hearing us as well, if you have digital capabilities on your gadget, go to WILQ.com, and in the upper left corner, there's a Listen Now button. 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So, wow. Technology, pretty fancy. On the way from WILQ, Florida Georgia Line, Jason Aldean, Dylan Scott, and more.
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0: sink my canoe. We're giving away a canoe at WILQ, Halls Marine, Riverside Campground, giving away some weekend time at the campground. In Busch Light, we're giving away some beverages. You must be 21 or older to enter, but starting again tomorrow morning, you hear the summer fun cue to call, be caller 9, and you can be registered to win a canoe from the Q.
1: She looks so pretty when the makeup on. You should hear talking to her mama on the phone. 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

0: of course, Hootie and the Blowfish helping out with Bottle Rockets. That was a big summertime hit last year? It was last year, wasn't it? Wow. Time flies when you're shooting off bottle rockets. 2 before 2, you know what I'm going to do? I'm going to skidoo and let Brian Hill make his way in to keep you through the rest of the afternoon entertained, informed, and enlightened. I put a lot on his shoulders right now. You got a lot to do today, Brian.
1: Come on now.
0: Anyway, Brian will be in, and I will be back next time on WILQ.
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1: WILQ AccuWeather. This afternoon, clouds and sun. We could pick up an afternoon thunderstorm. A high today, 83. Partly cloudy, thundershower in the area tonight. Low 56 in the outlying areas, 62 in the city. Some sun and clouds tomorrow, a couple of thunderstorms in the afternoon. However, a thunderstorm during the afternoon to the north of Williamsport in the mountains. High for tomorrow at 86. AccuWeather anytime at WILQ.com. 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

0: you'll get to see him do that song in person at the Bloomsburg Fair here in a couple months. Really not that far away in September. Naismith fixed what you didn't break at Country 105.1 WIOQ. I don't know how you put it all back together again, like the old adage with Humpty Dumpty. And really, nowhere in that whole thing with Humpty Dumpty sat on a wall and had a great fall does it say Humpty was an egg.
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4: This afternoon, clouds and sun. We could pick up an afternoon thunderstorm. A high today, 83. Partly cloudy, thunder shower in the area tonight. Low 56 in the outlying areas. 62 in the city. Some sun and clouds tomorrow. A couple of thunderstorms for the afternoon. However, a thunderstorm during the afternoon to the north of Williamsport in the mountains. A high for tomorrow at 86. AccuWeather anytime at WIOQ.com. I'm Steve Williams.
0: 224, partly sunny and 84.

Timmy Boy, Tim McGraw, just to see you smile. Country 105.1 WILQ. Every now and then we dig out a brand new song for you to pass along to you on WILQ and see what you think about it. You give it a listen, give it a listen, give it a listen, and then you go to WILQ.com and you let us know what you think about it. Here's a brand new one from Ashley Cook. It's called Baby Blues on WILQ. Baby.

0: I caught you tapping your toes. It's a new one from Ashley Cook. It's called Baby Blues at WILQ. What do you think of that? I think it's pretty catchy. It's a good summertime song to be singing with the windows rolled down and your hair flying out through the sunroof if you have it open. Liberty Fest is coming to Plunkett's Creek Township on Saturday, August 1st, 4 in the afternoon until 6, Plunkett's Creek Recreation Center at 179 Dunwoody Road in Williamsport. You are invited to enjoy an afternoon of great music, family-friendly games, live entertainment. The event is also featuring chili and baking cook-off with prizes awarded to the top 10 entries. Contest participants can have your chili or your baked goods all dropped off by 3:45 in the afternoon. Registration is available through the Plunkett's Creek Township Facebook page or by giving us a call here at WILQ. I'll put you in touch with the proper person so you can text them your information. You're welcome to stop on out and enjoy Liberty Fest. Fun, food, and great community spirit. Not to mention baked goods and chili. Good combination. Especially if it's angel food cake. Oh, or cornbread with chili. There you go. WILQ cares about the Susquehanna Valley and you.
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That's Kate Brown. His latest called Woman at Country 105.1 WIOQ. Join us later on tonight for Retro Country USA after 8 o'clock. You're going to hear things from Tim McGraw, George Strait, Blake Shelton, Trick Pony, and so much more.

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0: song that some say started it all for Hardy. Wait in the Truck, it's featuring Lena Wilson on harmonies at WILQ. Hardy, big songwriter in Nashville, writing a lot of the big hits for some of your favorite country stars, deciding now, hey, I'm going to make some money. I'm going to do this on my own. And there you go. That one was a great hit for him.
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7: This afternoon, clouds and sun. We could pick up an afternoon thunderstorm. A high today, 83. Partly cloudy, thundershower in the area tonight. Low 56 in the outlying areas, 62 in the city. Some sun and clouds tomorrow, a couple of thunderstorms for the afternoon. However, a thunderstorm during the afternoon to the north of Williamsport in the mountains. High for tomorrow at 86. AccuWeather anytime at WILQ.com. 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

That's new from Luke Holmes. It's called Be By You at Country 105.1 WIOQ. NASCAR Cup racing on the Twin Valleys Talk Radio Network. Brickyard 400 from Indianapolis Motor Speedway is underway. They're under their first caution flag. Ty Gibbs in the lead, followed by Carson Hocevar and Corey Heim in third.

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0: That's Diamond Rio, Norma June Riley at Country 105.1 WILQ. This travel update to keep you informed tomorrow night. On Monday, the 27th, South Williamsport residents and travelers might see multiple pieces of fire apparatus in the neighborhood or within the block of your residence from the hours of 6 p.m. and 10 p.m. What they're doing is they're training. They're doing drills focused on apparatus positioning strategies and tactical discussions among the crews. You may see supply hose lines, hand lines in the street. Training in the neighborhoods served helped them to sharpen their abilities and to better prepare for actual real emergencies, which we seem to be having a lot of those lately. Positioning of apparatus is paramount to successful operations on the fire ground. And of course, these fire departments that are going to be participating include Old Lake Humming Township, Montoursville, and Loyal Stock Companies, in addition to the South Williamsport Fire Departments. It's crucial to have them train and set things up ahead of time before an actual alarm happens. That way, they're ready to go. So when you see something going on, you hear the sirens and you see the vehicles, don't be alarmed. It's a training exercise scheduled from 6 until 10 tomorrow night in South Williamsport.
1: So the year was 2005, over 20 years ago. It's when YouTube was born, believe it or not. Mariah Carey had the biggest song of the year. Batman Begins, Star Wars Episode III, and Wedding Crashers, they were all in theaters. 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
9: This afternoon, clouds and sun. We could pick up an afternoon thunderstorm. A high today, 83. Partly cloudy, thunder shower in the area tonight. Low 56 in the outlying areas, 62 in the city. Some sun and clouds tomorrow, a couple of thunderstorms for the afternoon. However, a thunderstorm during the afternoon to the north of Williamsport in the mountains. A high for tomorrow at 86. AccuWeather anytime at WILQ.com. I'm Steve Williams.

That's the Zac Brown Band. It's called Knee Deep. Country 105.1 WIOQ, 3:30 in the Susquehanna Valley, along with Brian. Thank you for making WIOQ a part of your Sunday. Do you have the kids all around for back to school? Their school shopping done, school clothes, pens, paper, pencils, that kind of thing?

0: That's my band, Restless Heart, and I'll Still Be Loving You. Larry Stewart on lead vocals, Country 105.1 WILQ. Boy, I wish Larry would get the band back together again and reinitialize Restless Heart and get them back doing the thing. He is fronting a group called The Frontmen, which has the fine folks from Lone Star and a couple of other groups on there as well. Just a three-man band called The Frontmen because they all fronted those bands. This Q-tip, here's a great way for you to enjoy some amazing rides while you support a local cause. You can join the Vineyard Club Car and Truck Bike Show coming up here on Saturday, August 1st, the Vineyard Community Activity Center at 99 Sherman Street in Muncie. You are allowed to come on out. There is no admission free. It is admission free, that is. All proceeds will help support the Vineyard Youth Activity Center. Vehicle registration, 10 in the morning until noon, a $15 entry fee, and awards going to be presented at 3 in the afternoon. Registration from 10 till noon. You can enjoy vendors, great music from J.J. Garrett to Country Outlaws, great friends of WILQ, DJ Stan Tharp on stage, and check out all the great, incredible cars and trucks and motorcycles. Imagine stepping back in time and seeing those great rides. And thinking, everybody's car in the parking lot looks the same today. Not these. 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

0: Country 105.1 WIOQ cruising with Florida Georgia Line. Montour de l'Enfer getting underway here tomorrow. They've had a couple of other things going on here during the day today. Their Vesper services will start tonight at 7 p.m., and you are invited to stop on by there here in a couple of hours. Now, starting on Monday, they've got this meatloaf platter meal for just $18. As I flip the page with the rest of the stuff going on, they have the dairy goat judging at 10 in the morning, and then various 4-H and FFA exhibits all throughout the course of the day. They have livestock competitions at 5 in the afternoon. The Pepper Street Band will be on stage from 6 until 10 under the pavilion. They have all kinds of other stuff, including hot stock, pro stock, super stock, and classic truck polls on the track around 6:30. Rabbit show, old-fashioned contest, judging of the baked goods will start at 8. And so much more. Just go to MontourDeLongFair.com, find out more, and join them on their Facebook page. They have all the details of what's going on. I'm planning on going Wednesday to see Mac Berry and his band. Should be entertaining.
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5: The U.S. Treasury quietly released its official financial report for 2025. It appears by its own numbers, the U.S. government seems insolvent. It's reported that the Treasury shows about $6 trillion in assets and over $47 trillion in liabilities.

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1: WILQ AccuWeather.
2: This afternoon, clouds and sun. We could pick up an afternoon thunderstorm. A high today, 83. Partly cloudy, thundershower in the area tonight. Low 56 in the outlying areas. 62 in the city. Some sun and clouds tomorrow. A couple of thunderstorms in the afternoon. However, a thunderstorm during the afternoon to the north of Williamsport in the mountains. A high for tomorrow at 86. AccuWeather anytime at WILQ.com. 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

That's Lanico and the greatest love story at Country 105.1 WILQ. Earlier we were talking about the Montour's Long Fair getting underway tomorrow. Well, the Troy Fair getting underway tomorrow the 27th as well, with tractor pulls starting at 6:30 in the evening.

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0: That's Keith Urban, Country 105.1 WILQ and A Better Life. 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
6: This afternoon, clouds and sun. We could pick up an afternoon thunderstorm. A high today, 83. Partly cloudy, thundershower in the area tonight. Low 56 in the outlying areas. 62 in the city. Some sun and clouds tomorrow. A couple of thunderstorms for the afternoon. However, a thunderstorm during the afternoon to the north of Williamsport in the mountains. A high for tomorrow at 86. AccuWeather anytime at WILQ.com. I'm Steve Williams.
0: 422, mostly cloudy, 85 in the Susquehanna Valley.

That's Clint Black. And Like the Rain, Country 105.1 WIOQ. One of his biggest hits, I believe. 428 in the Susquehanna Valley. Your favorite childhood memory, what is it? Maybe not having 47 passwords, 12 subscriptions, and an email telling you that you need to change your password every Tuesday. Yeah, we can all relate to that, can't we?

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0: 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Can I share something kind of personal with you? Well, I was standing here on the counter right alongside of the mixing soundboard that we use to control all of our audio going to you on your radio, and got up out of the chair, and all of a sudden I got my button stuck in the bottom of the countertop, and poing! There went my crazy button right off my shirt. So I have a bare belly right now. It's kind of cool, actually. Like, chilly, kind of cool. This Q-tip, soon Sound American Legion inviting you to a big breakfast buffet coming up here on Sunday, August 2, 8 until 11 in the morning, and then you can stick around for the bingo they have going on starting at 1. Soulstown American Legion, located at 1433 Champion Hill Road in Muncie Valley. You are welcome to come on out. Great food, great fun, fellowship, and maybe somebody to sew a button back on. WILQ cares about the Susquehanna Valley and you.
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finally teaming up with Morgan Wallen. I Can't Love You Anymore, WILQ. Well, we're in love with our local ball teams. Tomorrow is the day. Milton Panthers taking on Blue Mountain at 1 p.m. We wish them the best of luck and safe travels.

0: Luke Combs and Cold As You at Country 105.1 WILQ. I think this is my weekend of bad luck to strike me. Yeah, earlier I was talking about the fact that I had gotten a button from my shirt stuck on the bottom of the counter and it went flying across the studio. Well, I was able to find it, stick it in my pocket, take it home, sew it on, or just say, well, what the heck, we're going to just have to be a belly shot from now on. I don't know. Yesterday morning, I took my glasses out of my pocket to put them on. The lens on the right side fell out onto the floor, and they were broken. I couldn't put the glass back in. So on a spare pair right now, so if things look a little funny to you, imagine what they look like to me.
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4: Partly cloudy, a thunder shower in spots tonight. Low 56 in the outlying areas to 62 in the city. Some sun giving way to clouds. A thunderstorm at 2 tomorrow afternoon. A thunderstorm during the afternoon to the north of Williamsport in the mountains. High on Monday at 86. Clouds are not as warm but humid. Shower and a heavy thunderstorm on Tuesday. High for Tuesday afternoon, 75. AccuWeather anytime at WILQ.com. 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

Like it when the local bands here in the Susquehanna Valley sing that song. John Michael Montgomery is called Soul. She's an 8, she's a 9, she's a 10, and 0. She's got ruby red lips, blonde hair, blue eyes, and I'm about to big my heart. 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

0: His name is Ty Myers, and End of the Earth at Country 105.1 WIOQ, Indianapolis Motor Speedway, hosting the Brickyard 400. You can hear that at TwinValleysTalk.com. So far, in third position is Joey Logano, Christopher Bell in second place, and Corey Heim topping out at 196 miles an hour to be your first place leader so far. They are at lap number 145 of 150, going commercial free to the checkered flag.
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6: Partly cloudy, a thundershower in spots tonight. Low 56 in the outlying areas to 62 in the city. Some sun giving way to clouds, a thunderstorm or two tomorrow afternoon. A thunderstorm during the afternoon to the north of Williamsport in the mountains. High on Monday at 86. Clouds are not as warm but humid. Shower and a heavy thunderstorm on Tuesday. High for Tuesday afternoon, 75. AccuWeather anytime at WILQ.com. I'm Steve Williams.

That's Blake Shelton. Let him in anyway. His latest at WILQ. The Brickyard 400, Corey Himes in the lead, followed by Christopher Bell and Joey Logano, rounding out the top three.

0: Fest and Sam Hunting house party at WIOQ. They're going to be having a big old party at the Corey Heim house. 24-year-old Corey Heim just won the Brickyard 400 from the Indianapolis Motor Speedway. Corey Heim, your race winner today.
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1: WILQ, AccuWeather.
2: Partly cloudy, a thundershower in spots tonight. Low 56 in the outlying areas to 62 in the city. Some sun giving way to clouds, a thunderstorm or two tomorrow afternoon. A thunderstorm during the afternoon to the north of Williamsport in the mountains. High on Monday at 86. Clouds are not as warm but humid. Shower and a heavy thunderstorm on Tuesday. High for Tuesday afternoon, 75. AccuWeather anytime at WILQ.com. 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

0: that's Shania Twain. Man, I feel like a woman. 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She has a brand new album out. You can search for it wherever you normally get your music from. Is it on a CD? I don't know. Does your car even have a CD player anymore? I don't know. I know mine doesn't, so you try to buy music and how do you get it into your car? 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
8: Partly cloudy, a thunder shower in spots tonight. Low 56 in the outlying areas to 62 in the city. Some sun giving way to clouds. A thunderstorm or two tomorrow afternoon. A thunderstorm during the afternoon to the north of Williamsport in the mountains. High on Monday at 86. Clouds are not as warm but humid. Shower and a heavy thunderstorm on Tuesday. High for Tuesday afternoon, 75. AccuWeather anytime at WIOQ.com. I'm Steve Williams.

name is Brantley Gilbert. It's called Bottoms Up. Country 105.1 WILQ. Brand new album released on Friday, and you can see him do that song in concert this Wednesday at the Troy Fair with WILQ.

0: the legendary Randy Travis at Country 105.1 WIOQ, and Digging Up Bones. He's got a brand new music collection due out here real soon, too, of the original unreleased recordings that they have discovered in some vaults somewhere, not that that AI stuff. It's actually him singing those songs. We'll look forward to that in the record shops and your download places for your phone or wherever you get your music real soon. You're invited to attend a special mental health awareness program coming up here on Tuesday, August 4th, 6:30 in the evening at the Eagle Grange Hall at 32 East Blind Road in Montgomery. Retired U.S. Army Sergeant Major Kevin Bittenbender of the Montgomery is going to be there. He's sharing his personal story of coping with post-traumatic stress disorder, a traumatic brain injury, a combat veteran of Afghanistan. Sergeant Major Bittenbender is discussing his experiences following combat deployment and burn pit exposure. You can find out more because he's going to be there. He also has had a situation where he's had his left leg amputated. Yeah, it's absolutely free for you to stop on by, but you need to get registered. And I can give you that telephone number if you want to get registered. It sounds like a very, very informative and touching organizational meeting. Give us a call here at the Q. I'll give you that telephone number. Get your name on the list. You are invited. Personally, WIOQ cares about the Susquehanna Valley and you.
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That's Sarah Evans, Born to Fly at Country 105.1 WIOQ. You're going to hear her on Retro Country USA after 8 o'clock tonight. She has a couple of songs that they're going to be playing for you.

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0: That's the man from down under, Keith Urban, Somewhere in My Car, Country 105.1 WILQ. Somewhere in your car, you have WILQ cranking away. We thank you for that. To fill that noise void, we're going to fill it up with you. A song for you from country's new bad boy, Bailey Zimmerman. Yeah, bad boy for sure.
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3: Partly cloudy, a thundershower in spots tonight. Low 56 in the outlying areas to 62 in the city. Some sun giving way to clouds. A thunderstorm or two tomorrow afternoon. A thunderstorm during the afternoon to the north of Williamsport in the mountains. High on Monday at 86. Clouds are not as warm but humid. Shower and a heavy thunderstorm on Tuesday. High for Tuesday afternoon, 75. AccuWeather anytime at WILQ.com. I'm Steve Williams.
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0: baby bye-bye.
1: That's Jody Messina. Bye-bye. Country 105.1 WILQ. That's what all the big guys say when they have their big souped-up fancy Chevy Silverados and they're roaring up and down the Susquehanna Valley like this guy, Bailey Zimmerman.

0: Thomas Redden. Ain't a bad life. 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I need to share this with you, or at least ask you your opinion on it. Are you perusing your social media page and you come across all these crazy videos and reels and things of this little device? I don't know if it's real or if somebody thinks that we're really not that all bright. But this little device that allows you to talk to your cat. You apparently hit a little button, you say into it what you want your cat to understand, and you hit a button, and it plays back your translation in a bunch of meow, meow, meows that the cat's supposed to understand. I don't know if there's any truth to that or not. Most cats I know, you tell them a million times, they look at you like, oh, you're talking to me?
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4: Partly cloudy, a thundershower in spots tonight. Low 56 in the outlying areas to 62 in the city. Some sun giving way to clouds, a thunderstorm or two tomorrow afternoon. A thunderstorm during the afternoon to the north of Williamsport in the mountains. High on Monday at 86. Clouds are not as warm but humid. Shower and a heavy thunderstorm on Tuesday. High for Tuesday afternoon, 75. AccuWeather anytime at WIOQ.com. I'm Steve Williams.
0: 722, lots of sunshine still, even now, 722. And what are we looking at? 82.

That's new from a guy by the name of John Morgan. It's called Kid Myself at Country 105.1 WILQ. Still to come, we'll learn how to count, at least to one anyway, from Kane Brown, Faith Hill, and so much more, like this one, from Luke Combs, WILQ.

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0: That's Kane Brown with our county lesson for the day. One Mississippi. All I want to know is who came up with the whole thing of saying Mississippi? That takes up a second to say. Why didn't they say McGillicuddy or something like that? Why does it have to be Mississippi? Why? See, I question everything. I don't question back to school. Well, it's just around the corner. And the Salvation Army is going to be at the Montoursville Walmart on Friday, August 7th, 10 in the morning until 6. They're going to be collecting school supplies for our youth. 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

That's Meg Maroney at WIOQ. A special belated birthday wish to our very own Lee Travis from WIOQ. He celebrated his birthday on Friday, was at a wedding in the Pittsburgh area, so he was out. So we wish him a happy belated birthday regardless.

0: That's Warren Zeiders and Pretty Little Poison in Country 105.1 WILQ. That's going to do it for me, Brian. Thank you for hanging out along with me tonight. On the way, it's Retro Country USA. You're going to hear Toby Keith, Faith Hill, Kenny Chesney, Keith Urban, Mark Wills, and so much more. Have yourself a great one, and we'll get together next weekend with Country 105.1 WILQ.
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3: The U.S. Treasury quietly released its official financial report for 2025. It appears by its own numbers, the U.S. government seems insolvent. It's reported that the Treasury shows about $6 trillion in assets and over $47 trillion in liabilities. Add it all up, and it looks like the U.S. owes more than $130 trillion it doesn't have. If that were a family, they'd earn $52,000 a year, spend $73,000, and already be more than $1 million underwater. Any accountant would call that insolvent. So how does the government fix this? It can print money, which erodes your purchasing power. It can raise taxes,